shit scared and your whole body's shaking. Go in there and you just fucking do it. Just do it, whatever it is. And then boom, it's gone. 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
1: 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The song is called Nightingale Lane.

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3: 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I know I fucked up.
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They told me that I had it. They told me that I'm gone. I told them don't panic. When you've done it this long and you've seen magic, and you know it won't kill you, even when the whole world doubts it. This is my moment. They can't take my talent. They can't take my stripes.